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2: Joshua Holt, an American citizen, and his wife, Tammy, found themselves trapped inside a Venezuelan prison cell in the middle of a violent uprising, spurred on by horrendous conditions and practices. How did two people go from just married to justice denied?
4: He says, okay, do you have guns here in Venezuela? And I said, no, I don't have guns here in Venezuela.
5: The police take Josh. They ask me, you want to be with your husband? Yes.
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2: Yes, I'm Dr. Priyanka Wally, a double board certified physician.
1: And I'm Hari Kondabolu, a comedian and someone who once Googled, do I have scurvy at 3 a.m.?
2: On Health Stuff, we're talking about health in a different way.
1: It's not only about what we can do to improve our health,
2: but also what our health says about us and the way we're living.
1: Like our episode where we look at a potential new breakthrough treatment for type 1 diabetes.
2: Or our in-depth analysis of how incredible mangoes are.
1: We'll also be interviewing

0: of the road.
1: Hey, they tried, man. You know?
0: Still they couldn't let go. Bye.
1: You guys want to golf 3 days instead of four?
0: Bye,
1: we'll let you wear shorts. And here's $125 million. Come on over.
0: Hey, wasn't Tiger Woods a part of that deal?
1: They were trying. Was it $1 billion?
2: No, he didn't go.
3: Yeah. Okay. He didn't go, which is why everyone loves him for it.
2: Oh, okay. All right. So he did make a good decision. I bet you if they would have offered him something other than... Never mind.
1: So now that's true.
2: Never mind. They might have been able to capture him differently.
1: Can I get a Perkins gift card and Jed York's alias when you get a sec?
3: Oh, boy. That's too much.
2: Tiger Freshwater. You know? I mean, maybe that would have worked.
1: All right, so now what? Are they just going to have to cut a check for these guys and they're going to...
3: No, man. They go through bankruptcy. They're basically stating publicly they don't have the financial feasibility to pay. So they'll have to settle that in court. Is it a Chapter 7 or
1: 11?
3: 11. Oh, okay, so it's a reorganization. So they'll try to...
2: come back. They're going to try to come back.
3: Yeah, they're trying to come back. They're going to try to negotiate down to pay whatever they can, and then they'll start back up again. Someone will look at it and say, all right, there might be an opportunity there. I'm going to buy it for this, and then they'll start over again. Yeah.
2: The MVP of this segment was the selection of Boys to Men.
3: Boys to Men.
2: Yeah, it was really whichever one of y'all chose it. That was MVP. Right,
4: Jonas, do not take my credit. You know that was me.
1: Okay, that was Lorena.
3: I don't care who takes credit for it. Just know it's greatly appreciated.
2: It was appreciated. Right. It made the segment. Otherwise, this would have been a boring ass. And it would have been a missed for the In Case You Missed It. Like, let's miss this.
1: We started with Pop It, and then we went to funeral music.
2: I mean, it was really good.
1: That's
2: though.
1: How you do it.
3: Not funeral music.
1: What do you mean?
3: Yeah, don't do that.
1: Hey, listen, it's probably been played at a few funerals.
2: Oh, for certain.
1: Yeah.
2: I mean, we played it at the Live Tour funeral today.
1: Yeah.
2: That took place on Two Pros and a Cup of Joe.
1: Yeah, I mean, and by the way, Brady's the golf expert here on the show. You sound less than optimistic that Live Golf's going to be able to figure this thing out. I don't know where your negativity comes from here. Seems like everything they've done has worked.
3: The negativity comes from... Like some of the guys you just mentioned who are owed millions aren't going to get millions, and they're probably saying it's a wash. They probably won't get anything. And those are the same guys that you would need to come back to draw any interest in this tour. Mm. I mean, there's a billion different issues that this tour had.
2: Billion.
3: And the one thing it didn't was money. It had deep pockets. Now that's gone. So you know what you have? Absolutely nothing.
1: Mm.
3: So, yeah, those are the issues that I see. No one wants to watch a minor league golf tour. I'm sorry. They just don't. There's enough of those guys who are walking around private clubs now.
2: Some of us
3: now
2: don't
3: want
2: to
3: really
2: watch
3: good.
2: The majors.
1: Oh.
3: Yeah. And then there's that.
2: They got to fight to get that. Some people to watch it. Yeah.
1: Hey, by the way, in case you missed this, because I think we were all sleeping at the time, congratulations to Ben Shelton. Who beat Carlos Alcaraz at the U.S. Open.
3: Yeah, that's big.
1: The match ended shortly after 3:30 a.m. Eastern time there in New York. So, I don't know.
2: 3:30 a.m.?
1: Yeah.
2: Dang, they was out there late. They was getting it. Did they have a DJ out there? Was they dancing in between sets?
4: Kevin Hart was out there.
2: Dang.
4: Yep, all the way up till the end.
1: No kidding, man.
2: I mean, why
1: was
2: not?
1: Was he hiding in a solo cup?
4: I just thought it was past his bedtime.
2: Wow.
1: Jeez, okay, Lorena. Then.
4: You get the joke? No.
2: We are Fox Sports. Nope.
1: If you're spending...
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0: At the U.S. Open, A-seeded American Ben Shelton upset second-seed and defending champion Carlos Alcaraz in five sets to advance to the semifinals. 6-7, 6-1, 6-3, 1-6, 7-6 as Shelton won the fifth set tiebreaker 10-7 in a match that went almost 4.5 hours and didn't end until 3:34 in the morning in Queens. Shelton will now face Francis Tiafoe in Friday's semifinals after Tiafoe rallied from a two-sets-to-love deficit to beat fellow American Alex Mickelson, that is, winning the fifth set tiebreaker 10-6. Dodgers won their sixth straight game, 3-2 over the Reds. Arizona 1-11 against the Royals 5-3. Padres rallied for four in the eighth to top the Nationals 5-4. And the Brewers were 4-3 victors over the Cubs in 10 innings. And the wait is over. The 2026 NFL season starts tonight. Patriots and Seahawks in Seattle kicking off at 8:20 Eastern Time. I'm Dan Meyer.
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